0: genres are a funny little concept, aren't they? Yes, they are.
1: That means I say Virgo shit.
0: In theory, they have a simple definition that's easy to understand. But in practice, well, some may feel confined.
1: I swear for God is God.
2: Jesus.

I know I've been leaving y'all hanging dry, but it's time to switch it up. I wanna get some, like.

Drink some margaritas by swing of blue lights. Listen to the mariachi play at midnight. Are you with me? Are you with me?